Berkata Imam Abu Zakaria Yahya ibnu Syaraf An-Nawawi rahimahullah An Abi Mas'ud Uqbah bin Amr Al-Ansari Al-Badri radhiyallahu anhu qala Qala an-nabiy sallallahu alaihi wasallam Inna mimma